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2: I said, I'm going to go to the house. I said, I'm going to go to the house. I said, I'm going to go to the house. I said, I'm going to go to the house. I said, I'm going to go to the house. I said, I'm going to go to the house. I said, I'm going to go to the house. I said, I'm going to go to the house. I said, I'm going to go to the house. I said, I'm going to go to the house. I said, I'm going to go to the house. I said, I'm going to go to the house. I said, I'm going to go to the house. I said, I'm going to go to the house. I said, I'm going to go to the house. I said, I'm going to go to the house. I said, I'm going to go to the house. I said, I'm going to go to the house. I said, I'm going to go to the house. I said, I'm going to go to the house. I said, I'm going to go to the house. I said, I'm going to go to the house. I said, I'm going to go to the house. I said, I'm going to go to the house. I said, I'm going to go to the house. I said, I'm going to go to the house. I said, I'm going to go to the house. I said, I'm going to go to the house. I said, I'm going to go to the house. I

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1: 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Let us spend time with our children. That is how we will deal with addictions ya pombe. We'll deal with wayward behavior. 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
3: And therefore the mountain cannot be divided, it should be one. Then they say, now that we have failed to divide the mountain and it should be one, please make me the spokesman of the very mountain I wanted to divide. You know, the elders say, these people think we are fools. And they think because of 3,000 shillings, we can fall for such a trap. I think the gods of the mountain are also very powerful. I don't think they can allow such a thing. So as the fake elders were giving him the throne and put it on his head, the gods of the mountain came and took it away. And it fell down and they had to take it and put it back, which means the ceremony aborted. The gods have refused. They are saying, how do you coronate a traitor? How do you give coronation to somebody who have accepted he tried to divide the community and he has failed and given back the axe, and then he wants to be made the king of the same people he wanted to divide? And since the elders were fake, they wanted to do the coronation, the gods of the mountain, they said no and dropped it.
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4: 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We are questioning that and I'm sure when you come we'll be able to articulate that with you at your commission.
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5: 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That is how we will deal with addictions ya pombe, will deal with wayward behavior. 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
1: an area for the mountain cannot be divided, it should be one. Then they say now that we have failed to divide the mountain and it should be one, please make me the spokesman of the very mountain I wanted to divide. You know the elders say these people think we are fools and they think because of 3,000 shillings we can fall for such a trap. I think the gods of the mountain are also very powerful. I don't think they can allow such a thing. So as the fake elders were giving him the throne and put it on his head, the gods of the mountain came and took it away. And it fell down and they had to take it and put it back, which means the ceremony aborted. The gods have refused. They are saying, how do you coronate a traitor? How do you give coronation to somebody who have accepted he tried to divide the community and he has failed and given back the axe, and then he wants to be made the king of the same people he wanted to divide. And since the elders were fake, they wanted to do the coronation, the gods of the mountain, they say no, and dropped it.
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7: 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We are questioning that and I'm sure when you come we'll be able to articulate that with you at your commission.
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